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Good afternoon. The time now is exactly 4 o'clock. 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
1: and she conceived by the power of the Holy Spirit.
0: Hail Mary, full of grace, the Lord is with you. Blessed are you among women, and blessed is the fruit of your womb, Jesus.
1: Holy Mary, Mother of God, pray for us sinners, now and at the hour of our death. Amen.
0: Behold the handmaid of the Lord.
1: Be it done unto me according to your word.
0: Hail Mary, full of grace, the Lord is with you. Blessed are you among women, and blessed is the fruit of your womb, Jesus.
1: Holy Mary, Mother of God, pray for us sinners, now and at the hour of our death. Amen.
0: And the Word was made flesh,
1: and dwelt among us.
0: Hail Mary, full of grace, the Lord is with you. Blessed are you among women, and blessed is the fruit of your womb, Jesus.
1: Holy Mary, Mother of God, pray for us sinners, now and at the hour of our death. Amen.
0: Pray for us, O Holy Mother of God,
1: that we may be made worthy of the promises of Christ.
0: Let us pray. Pour forth, we beseech you, O Lord, thy grace into our hearts, that we, to whom the incarnation of Christ, your Son, was made known by the message of an angel, may by his passion and cross be brought to the glory of his resurrection, to the same Christ our Lord. Amen. Glory be to the Father, and to the Son, and to the Holy Spirit.
1: As it was in the beginning, is now, and ever shall be, world without end. Amen.
0: Glory be to the Father, and to the Son, and to the Holy Spirit.
1: As it was in the beginning, is now, and ever shall be, world without end. Amen.
0: Glory be to the Father, and to the Son, and to the Holy Spirit. As it

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Ayan, good evening everyone. It's 6:46 on the shot clock and today is August 15, 2026. Grabe, bilis naman ang araw. And it's again a Saturday, mga sweethearts. Grabe, Saturday na ulit. And of course, makakasama niyo ulit si DJ Cuber from 6 p.m. all the way till 10 p.m. Kaya naman magkakasama-sama tayo. Huwag kang walang mag-iwan. Yeah, walang mag-iwan. And of course, it's a brand new Saturday for the Saturday Night Vibe Edition with DJ Cuber. Syempre naman, the music na kahit ano ang pwedeng i-request ninyo ay patutugtugin natin, di ba? Dahil nga Saturday Night Vibe to, anything goes tayo, mga sweethearts. Mapa-disco man yan or mapa-rock and roll man yan. Rock music or whatever. You just send it over sa ating official text line na 0936-322-6700. Yan, ulitin ko lang, ating new text line ay 0936-322-6700 is the number to text para naman sa inyong messages. Greetings, o diba? Ang dami-daming greetings. Ano ba to? Dedications, yan, or song request. Yeah, you can send it over sa ating official text line. And of course, pwede nyo kami mapakinggan naman over at Radio Box applications, apps niyo sa inyong smartphones or sa Radio Garden, yeah, na apps din. 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Pwedeng-pwede yan, mga sweethearts. Yun naman. And of course, may nagpapa-shoutout sa atin, no? Ayun, shoutout na natin baka bago pa natin makalimutan later on. And shoutout natin ang ano na yun? Nawala tuloy sa isip ko. Joke lang, syempre. 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Ayan, shoutout sa Arthur Motor Parts. Ayan, lalong-lalo na kay Boss Arthur Sinense. Kay Ma'am Baby Jane. Ayan, kay Boss Nix, Boss Nash. Ayan, at kay Boss Nazrin. Ang daming boss, no? And of course, kay Aris. Ayan, shoutout sa inyo. Galing-galing talaga, oh. Ayan, good evening sa inyo lahat dyan. And ingat-ingat tayo lagi. Shoutout sa inyo lahat, Arthur Motor Parts. And of course, shoutout din kay Sir Robert Alonzo ng City Cool. Ayan, Ref. And Aircon Services. Ayan, kay Bossing Robert Alonzo. Ayan, shoutout sa'yo, Bossing. And of course, shoutout din kay Sir Marlon Benasa. Ayan, shoutout Sir Marlon. Ayan, good evening sa'yo. Ayan, si Sir Marlon ng Auto Wheels. 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And later on, marami pa tayong isi-shoutout, mga sweethearts. 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Ayan, Passion Health Care, kay Ma'am Ann, kay Ethel Jane, Giselle, kay Angela at kay Ma'am Crisanta. 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And later on, babalik ulit si DJ Cuber para naman sa ating next batch of greetings. Ayan, huwag kayong alis ha. Stick it here and keep it here, only here on Sweet 97.7 FM, today's best mix. Here's a song coming from Taylor Swift, and which is entitled Opalite. Yeah. Keep it right here on Sweet 97.7.
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0: 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It's now exactly 8 o'clock. 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
1: Yes, hello, good evening to everyone, and welcome to another, what is tonight again?
0: Saturday Night Vibe.
2: Saturday Night Vibe.
0: Yeah. Para naman hindi ka nag-attend last time.
1: I know, but last time, si DJ Borky, hindi niya inalis yung ano, Night Ride Mix with DJ Nathan. So, I was thinking it was that, but then, you know, it's a Saturday, so it has to be different, diba?
0: Yes.
1: Anyway.
0: Indeed, man.
1: Yeah, so anyway, we're back. And,
0: anyway, it's not our fault.
1: It's the birthday boy. It's Nivlem, si Melvin.
0: Nivlem Batad.
1: Oh, happy birthday to him. Happy birthday to him.
0: Happy birthday.
1: Although, ang birthday niya is sometime in January. Pero nakita ko kasi...
0: Hindi yun, January tayo.
1: I know, but I saw his, ano, sa reels. Alam mo yun, nandun. Nakalagay, birthday daw niya. Yeah. So, happy birthday
0: to you. Reels yun, not reels yun, not reels.
1: Not reels.
0: Not reels, not reels.
1: Japakes. Fake news.
0: Okay, yeah. Greet first.
1: Hello, good evening to all of you, and welcome to another edition of Saturday Night Vibe with DJ Mainstay Huber.
0: And of course, with DJ Mikey on board.
1: Yeah, I'll be here. This is my last time because I'll be going back to Manila next week, early next week.
0: So. Adi ka sure?
1: No, I'm sure. Kasi I miss my little one, my 5-year-old.
0: Oh, yeah. Oh,
1: yeah.
0: Okay.
1: So, yeah.
0: Anyway, thank you, DJ Mikey, for being with me for the past 2 weeks. Second Saturday natin to.
1: Second Saturday.
0: Thank you so much for...
1: I have nothing to do on a Saturday night, so you know what.
0: Yeah.
1: But I came from a tambike. You know what a tambike is, right? Tambike.
0: Yeah.
1: It's a standby for bike riders.
0: Standby with the bike.
1: Yeah. Uh-huh. And actually, currently, they're over there at Shots 2. Shots 2.
0: Wow, Shots 2. Grabe.
1: Yeah. Yes. Antonio Isik.
0: Later.
1: Yeah.
0: See you later, Boss Anto.
1: Sa HP gasoline station yan dyan sa may San Andres.
0: Yes. We'll be right there later.
1: Yeah. So, nandun yung bike motorcycle club, MC, na Ironhead.
0: Ah, so,
1: yeah.
0: So
1: I'll be,
0: your bike is there.
1: I brought my bike here. So, after this, I'll be going back there. So, that's why I'm wearing, you know, something like
0: we
1: it.
0: We are going there.
1: Yeah, we're going there.
0: Anyway,
1: yes. is it time for us to play another song or
0: no? Let's keep on talking.
1: Okay.
0: Yeah, keep on talking first. And read the greetings. Yeah.
1: Yeah. Okay. Let's get it on.
0: Let's get it on.
1: Yeah.
0: And of course, good evening, everyone, and welcome to our FB Live for the Saturday Night Vibe.
1: It's only an hour, so you know, might as well just stick with us.
0: Yes, that's correct.
1: Have fun.
0: And so you better start with it now.
1: And send us your
0: cars.
1: Your greetings.
0: Greetings. Sorry.
1: They can send us some coins.
0: Oh yeah. No stars.
1: Stars. I don't know anything about social media.
0: Anyway, if they wanted to, then why not?
1: We have our first greetings here.
0: Go ahead. This is
1: from Attorney Rogel Morena Ronquillo.
0: Yes.
1: Good evening, everyone. DJ Cumer and DJ Mickey.
0: You.
1: No. Wrong spellings. Wrong.
0: Ayun na. No. Minus two.
1: Okay lang po. Ang it's spelled as Mikey. Walang C.
0: Okay. Mikey.
1: Hindi Mickey.
0: Yes, Mikey.
3: Hi, hey there. My name is Mike Mickey.
0: Yes. Oh, Mikey, you're so fine. You blow my mind.
1: Anyway, request nila is Love of My Life by Jim Brickman.
0: Oh, Love of My Life. Okay,
1: and advance happy birthday, though. Okay, Craydon Niles Ross on August, what is tomorrow? 18, diba? Oh, 16.
0: 16. Yeah.
1: Happy birthday to you. And happy birthday again to Mr. Adolfo Evangelista. Yeah. Or otherwise known as Mr. Pidol Evangelista.
0: Yes.
1: Happy birthday to you.
0: Oy, happy birthday, boss.
1: Tomorrow he'll be celebrating his birthday.
0: Tomorrow.
1: Yeah.
0: Okay.
1: Happy birthday to you.
0: Not today, not tonight.
1: And who is this guy? Who's this basher? We have a basher. Nicholas Lam.
0: DJ Chino is watching right now. Yeah. Hello, DJ Chino.
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1: Okay. 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
0: Kitikiti for baby.
1: Anyway, what else is there?
2: Oh, do you have anything else to say?
0: Yeah. Okay. Here goes the... Wait lang.
1: Okay. Just tell me when.
0: Okay, so, Sir Ramos Juvenalsus is watching right now. Hello, Sir Ramos Juvenalsus.
1: Mr. Juvenalsus.
0: Ayun, no, hi daw, yes. Sabi. Yes. Ito ang mga lodi. Kasabi naman ni DJ Barry. Yan, hi, DJ Barry is watching right now.
1: Well,
0: and
1: man.
0: Sabi dito ni Sir Ramos Juvenalsus, good evening, DJ Kira and DJ Mikey. Uy, hey. Correct spelling.
1: Hello.
0: Oh, yes. Sweet, 97.7 FM, Santiago City. Pa-shoutout na din. Mm-hmm. Hey, Ma'am Beautiful.
1: Who's the Ma'am Beautiful?
0: Yes, Miss Jenny.
1: Yeah.
0: Jenny Q. Garcia ng Saudi Arabia.
1: Assalamu alaikum.
0: Yes, mm-hmm. And coming from, syempre, Patul, Santiago City. Yeah. Yan. Yun. Ay, grabe. Lagi niya binabati ito, ha?
1: Oh, can I green?
0: Yes.
1: Yeah, okay. Here's my shoutouts to the Ironhead Motorcycle Club. Okay, Ironhead. There's about 80 or 90 of them in the group.
0: Uh-huh.
1: In the,
0: wow.
1: Their members are like around 80 to 90. But most of them are like hangarounds.
0: Okay.
1: So that means to say they're not full-fledged members yet. But a lot of them are there hanging around. And, you know, one of these days they'll get their patch. You know what I mean?
0: Oh, okay.
1: So let me greet and say hello to Lance Montero. Also to AC Conanan, yun yung president nila. Kamusta kabalen? Kapampangan ito. And also to Mr. Cesar Fernandez, Tristan Laconico. Ganda ng pangalan niya. Kapangalan ng anak ko, si Tristan. And also
0: yes,
1: si Tristan. CJ Lagundimao. Lagundimao. Yeah, and then also to Del, Rhea, Mark Vincent, Chrysler. Just like the car. Chrysler Illumine. And Mr. John Russell Andres and Lourdes Wally, ito yung engineer. Sinakausap ko kanina. And also to JD Galanz. Nandyan sila ngayon sa Shots 2.
0: Shots 2!
1: Dyan sa may San Andres HP Gas Station Shots Liquor Shop na pag-aari ni kumparing Antonio and kumaring Janet Honey Isip.
0: Wow!
1: So, kung wala kang gagawin mamaya, you can drop by over there. You can buy your snacks, your liquor, whatever you want. You can buy ice cubes, you know?
0: Yeah. And you're also there.
1: Yeah.
0: Right after our program. Yeah.
1: And, go ahead then. Are we gonna play any song or what?
0: Later on.
1: Okay.
0: We're gonna play later.
1: And I wanna say hello again to my friends in QC.
0: Mm.
1: Oh, okay. Before anything else, hello to Mr. Toto. Toto Mark? No, Mark Toto Kubos.
0: He's Toto the singer.
1: Yeah, welcome back to the Philippines.
0: Oy,
1: he'll be
0: back.
1: Going back to Canada soon.
0: Canada, which part?
1: I think it's Quebec.
0: Quebec.
1: I don't know. I think Montreal or Quebec. Somewhere in the French region.
0: Region, yes.
1: Yeah. And he owns the Papu's Crispy Pata. The best crispy pata. Yes.
0: Yeah.
1: Right there at Lino Barrera Street.
0: Oh, wow.
1: And hello again.
0: Sana all we have Papu's, no?
1: Yeah. Hindi na. Sa atin, nakakaya. I want to say hello to my cousin Ish.
0: Oh, hi.
1: And his side pieces. Yeah, Mark and Anne, and also their daughter Margo Tobillo, Anton, CJ, and Ollie, their daughter, and also to Julius and JC of TYA. 10 years after, it's a resto bar. And Mark and Dada
0: QC,
1: also from QC. TYA and DJ Don, si DJ Jam, and also to his wife, Carlotte? Wait a minute. Colette.
0: Ah, Colette.
1: Yeah, there you go. It has to start with a C.
0: I thought your name, name dropping some wrong names, you know.
1: I corrected it,
0: Okay.
1: Anyway, your turn, sir. Your turn.
0: So, Colette.
1: Let's call it
0: Colette. Okay, thank you so much, DJ Mikey.
1: Yeah.
0: And sabi naman dito ni J. Nicholas Lam, 17, ang birthday daw ni Sir Nivlem Batag Virgilio.
1: When is
0: 17,
1: it?
0: Anong 17 yun, DJ Chino? Anong 17? Anong
1: 17.
0: Month? What month? Which month?
1: Kasi si DJ Borky na panganak siya ng leap year. So every 4 years lang siya
0: years.
1: Na the birthday.
0: Okay.
1: Yeah.
0: So yung celebration natin every 4 years.
1: Matanda na siya
0: pero bata pa siya.
1: Divided by four.
0: Correct. Yes, correct. Maybe his age is around 18.
1: Maybe he's like ano, si Benjamin Button. Kailan mo si The Story yeah. Benjamin Button. Yeah.
0: Curious case. So,
1: bumabata siya, bumabata. Pero sa kanya, tumatanda.
0: Kaliktad.
1: Okay, do we have anything else?
0: Yes, Sir R.D. Raviles Mamaklay is watching. Hello, Sir R.D.
1: Hello, attorney Sir R.D.
0: Malapit na maging attorney yan. And of course, Sir Ramos Rivera Susolet. Hello, mga guwapong DJs. Yeah. Sabi dito, yun, no?
1: Kailangan mag-EEO.
0: Pa-shoutout na din. Pa-shoutout na din daw ang mga Longganisa Boys dito sa Patron.
1: Oh, yeah, Longganisa Boys.
0: You remember the Longganisa Boys?
1: My neighbors.
0: Yeah, na hindi pa natin natitikman hanggang ngayon yung Longganisa nila.
1: Oh, si Iron Head. Ito, Iron Head, the MC. Iron Head MC says good evening.
0: Oh,
1: so
0: hi.
1: So good evening to all of you and welcome to tonight's Saturday Night Vibe.
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0: Yes, sabi dito ni Sir Ramos Villasus.
1: What else is there?
0: Yan, yung mga Longganisa Boys daw dito sa Patong Santiago City, sila Brad Pedro Zambrano Guinness.
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1: 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Si DJ Cuber.
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0: 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Yeah.
1: Frozen.
0: Yeah, frozen. Yeah. Anong mga flavor yung mga langganisa, diba? So, dapat malaman
1: natin. Tubigaraw, vegan.
0: Yeah.
1: Something
0: like that, right? And sabi ni Sir R.D. Robilios, Mamaklay attorney, sabi dito pa shoutout naman po kami dito DJ Cuber. Yes. Shout out kay Sir RDN to your family. Sana in-specify mo yung mga names nila, no? Para ano, babasahin namin.
1: We can say hello to them. We can
0: on
1: say
0: the air. Yes, on air.
1: Baka gusto nyo mag-ano, you wanna request for any song that we can play tonight?
0: Yes. Yeah, we can do that actually, too. There's a request of Sir...
1: Yeah, the Jim Rickman song.
0: Yeah.
1: Love of My Life.
0: Attorney, Royal Moreno Ronquillo. Request for Jim Rickman's Love of My Life.
1: Should we play that now?
0: Yes,
1: or what?
0: We'll be back. Yeah.
1: For more.
0: We are going to play that song right now.
1: Mm-hmm.
0: Para naman na...
1: Sumaya si Mr. Si Attorney.
0: Correct. Sumaya
1: si Attorney lang ang sasaya. De, kaya mag-request din kayo.
0: Ayan. And sabi naman dito ni...
1: Me?
0: Ayan, ikaw.
1: No, I don't see it.
0: No, this one. Si Sir Ramos. Dito, hello, DJ Kira, DJ Mikey.
1: Uy, tama spelling.
0: Song title, though, Still Loving You by Scorpions and lovingly dedicated to Ma'am Beautiful Miss Jenny Garcia, Chef of Saudi Arabia. Yeah, Still Loving You.
1: Assalamu alaikum.
0: Bakit Still Loving You?
1: Kasi naghihintay siya you know. Kung sinabi niyang, I don't love you.
0: Sorry naman. Nangialam ako. Still Loving You. Coming right up later. After ng song ni
1: Jim Rickman. Okay, play it.
0: Okay, so we'll be right back later on, guys. Mm-hmm. Just keep it coming and keep it here and only here on Sweet 97.7 FM. Today's best mix, and this one is your song, Coming Right Up, Love of My Life by Jim Rickman.
4: Yeah.

0: Yes, we're back, DJ Mikey.
1: Hello. Tagal naman ng intro mo.
2: Sorry naman. Sorry na.
1: Okay.
2: Sorry na yan.
1: Oh, okay. So, it's drizzling outside.
2: Oh, really?
1: Yeah. Kaya yung thumb bike natapos na. You know? No, kasi umuulan na eh. Dun sa may San Andres. So, I don't know after this if I'm gonna go there. But it depends.
2: Yes, we are, right?
1: The only thing is like, Pari Anto is there.
2: Waiting.
1: And he's on his bike. So, you know, kuwawa naman yung kumpare ko. Dadalang ko siguro ng ano, ng sako or something. Para gamitin
2: bakit
1: niya.
2: Bakit sako? Hindi mo pwedeng garbage bag?
1: Pwede rin. Parang ano niya, ano tag doon? Rain gear or something.
2: Raincoat. Yeah. Anyway, welcome back sa ating FB Live.
1: Uh-huh.
2: And of course, we have a lot of
1: greetings.
2: Okay,
1: read some of them.
2: Uh-oh. Yeah. Sabi dito, sweet and skinless daw, longganisa. Sabi niya, Sir Ramos Juvenesus.
1: Aha.
2: Ano to? Ano yung tanokits ba?
1: Where do you see that?
2: Tanokits. Tanokits. Paano yun? Because, hindi ko itindihan yun.
1: Look at this.
2: Oh.
1: Sino ito? Si Mr. Ramos Juvenal Jesus. Sabi niya, DJ Mikey, kamusta na pala si DJ Doris.
2: Doris?
1: I'll tell her. No, that's DJ Doris. And then also Doris. Si DJ Sid Laktaw. Unfortunately and sadly, he passed away maybe like, I'd say 10 years ago, 12 years ago.
2: Really? Yeah, who passed away?
1: Si DJ Sid Laktaw, he's also known as DJ Spice back in the late 90s.
2: Okay. Yeah. So he

0: He said, you know, you were asking about the longganisa.
1: Oh, yeah, yeah, yeah. Sabi niya, skinless and, no.
0: Yeah.
1: Boneless. Boneless longganisa.
0: Boneless? No. There's no boneless here. Sweet and
1: no,
0: skinless.
1: No, longganisa. You're wrong. Because meron din, ano, meron din mga bangus na longganisa. So, if they, okay. Paano kung may tinik? Diba?
0: Ayun lang.
1: So, boneless bangus longganisa. You know what I mean?
0: So, ibig sabihin, bangus, when it's only one, it's bangus.
1: No, not unless if it's a Greek word, bangus, bangay, bangay.
0: Huh?
1: Ang plural ng bangus is bangay.
0: It's bangay?
1: Yeah, just like alumnus,
0: alumni.
1: Is singular.
0: Alumni
1: is plural.
0: Plural.
1: Yeah. See?
0: Mm-hmm. Okay. Okay. Edi wow.
1: Inubo tuloy ako. Oh my goodness.
0: Inubo tuloy. Anyway, yeah. Sabi dito ni Attorney Royal Moreno Ronquillo, you said thanks DJ Kuber and DJ Mikey. Ayun,
1: yes, welcome po.
0: Spelling
1: welcome
0: mo
1: po. Yung kama, tama yung spelling. Galing po ha.
0: M-I-K-E-Y. And Roden Mangon Bisera is watching right now. Thank you so much, Roden. Yan, hello and shout out to you.
1: Hello po, good evening to you. And
0: yes,
1: stay dry. Kasi umuulan daw sa labas.
0: Umuulan, grabe, no? Alam nga na mauulan sa loob. Ay!
1: No.
0: Ako, malamang.
1: What? What about?
0: Umuulan dito sa loob eh.
1: Sa labas?
0: Hindi, dito rin sa loob.
1: Sa loob?
0: Yeah.
1: Yan na naman yung
0: no,
1: mga
0: serious.
1: Kanikoran mo eh. Nikoran.
0: Ano ask, naman? Ano, you ask ni
1: Melvin?
0: Oo.
1: No, ano siya, naliligo siya sa labas.
0: Ay, di, dito nga.
1: Doon nga, sa ulan.
0: Hindi nga, pagka heavy rain. It's also rainy inside.
1: I asked him kung anong month yung birthday niya.
0: Mm.
1: He said December daw. Pero tumatawa siya. So I don't think. Pero it's 17. It's a 17th
0: day. But we don't know
1: which month
0: yeah. is it. Yeah.
1: Oh, let me greet again the security guards at our condo.
0: Yes, please.
1: Yeah, the AFT-SAI guards. Sila OIC Romano. Navarro, also see si security guard Navarro, SIC Gilbert Advincula, or I call him Treglib Lacovinda, kasi yun yung kanya, yun yung alias niya. Treglib Lacovinda. And also yung mga security guards doon na sila GB Manipon, Melvin Bogna or Bugna, Elvis Stan, Rico Bakud, Arman Torres, Arnel Gutierrez, Ruel Payabyab, si Arceo Pio, si security guard Pasqua, and also si security guard Abuseho.
0: Yun.
1: Yeah, hello there. Yun.
0: Baka hello sa inyong lahat dyan. Where are they right now?
1: They're in QC.
0: QC.
1: Malapit sa ABS-CBN sa South Triangle.
0: Okay. Hello sa inyong lahat dyan. Ha? And ingat nyo tayo lagi. And of course, sabi dito ni Sir Ramos Juvenal Jesus, thanks na lang siya dito.
1: Oh, yes, of course.
0: Yes.
1: Thank you. You're welcome.
0: And sabi dito, thanks yun. DJ Cuber daw, sabi ni Ma'am Ani Brad. Mary Rose Marinas, and shout out nga pala kay Brad Rose, kay Lance and Rovi.
1: Hey, how about Mary Rose Padrid, Rafael? Siya ba yun?
0: Uh-huh.
1: Have you read that?
0: No, not yet. You read it.
1: No, it's just good evening for DJ Mikey and DJ Cuber.
0: Mm-hmm. So good evening to you.
1: Good evening,
0: Ma'am Mary Rose Padrid, Rafael.
1: I hope you're enjoying this crazy evening with us. But I wish we could extend it for another hour.
0: But we are only under limited time offer lang.
1: Yeah. At least mo wala na yung maingay sa...
0: Oo nga, wala na magbubing sa inyo. Grabe, ano? Ba't umiyak siya, no, Sir Ramos Jimenez? Bakit?
1: Umiyak siya. Oh, because of, ano, DJ Spice.
0: DJ Spice. Yeah. Bad news talaga.
1: Let's just pray for, you know, his soul.
0: Yes.
1: And that's it, you know.
0: Correct.
1: Okay, so what else is there? Oh, let's talk about the weather. Di ba, recently, masyadong mainit na naman. And then today, raining. Kaya ang pinakamasama dyan sa lahat, maraming nagkakasakit. 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
0: healthy foods.
1: And vegetables and all that. 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
0: Oo naman. 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
1: immune system. And of course, ito, no kidding. No, ito, wala. Kidding aside, ito ang pinakamagandang mangyari dapat ngayon gawin ninyo. Marami pong, there's a lot of earthquakes happening all around the world. Yeah. And not only in the Pacific Rim of Fire. Ibig sabihin, itong Pacific area, di ba? So, kasama na dyan ng Alaska, California, and parts of North America, South America, and the Philippines, Japan.
0: Yeah, we are included, right?
1: But the only thing is, hindi lang doon eh. Pati sa mga Indian Ocean, nagkakaroon ng malalakas. Yeah, 8 point
0: Meron
1: something.
0: Na rin, no?
1: Yeah. 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
1: slippers on.
0: Yeah. 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
1: Are you telling them to wear their slippers while sleeping?
0: Pwede rin. Lagay nila ng tape.
1: All right.
0: You know?
1: especially when you know that the aftershocks
0: hindi, pero yung mismong earthquake, you know, 8.4 sa ano, 100 plus or almost 200 na yung namatay sa ano sa Colombia. And a lot of buildings, di ba, nakita natin sa south, sa Mindanao, di ba, nagkaroon ng malaking earthquake doon, 8 plus, di ba, 8 point something. Ang daming nahulog na mga buildings, pero mas marami ito dito sa Colombia. So, it could happen here in Northern Luzon or as well as Metro Manila. So, we have to be always
1: ready
0: for anything,
1: diba? Correct. Especially when you observe that the weather is changing fast.
0: I don't know if the weather is connected with the tectonic plates kasi sa loob ng ano yun, loob
1: ng it's very hot.
0: No, in the core mainit talaga, you know. Pero the only thing is like the heat of the sun or whatever is happening on the in the atmosphere, I don't know if it does anything to the core ng Earth.
1: Hindi ba affected yun?
0: No, I don't think so. Kasi may ano eh. The only thing that can penetrate through is nutria. Nutria yung parang, it's like sun's rays. Not rays, but the energy that goes in. But it's minimal. Minimal lang.
1: Minimal lang. Yeah. Minimal volume.
0: So, yun na. Yun ang payo ko sa inyong lahat. Mag-ready kayo ng chinelas ninyo before you go to bed. Put it there right beside you. So, sa baba. Para pagka takbo. You know?
1: So let's take the advice of DJ Mikey right here.
0: Yeah, hey.
1: Na dapat maging ready tayo.
0: Ready,
1: in any situations like earthquake
0: or typhoon, even typhoon.
1: Typhoon talaga. We already know that there's a typhoon coming because of the advanced technology that we have right now.
0: Well, speaking of typhoon, back in the 1980s and 1990s, ang pinakamataas na noon na mga typhoon namin noon. Time namin kasi siguro baby ka pa lang nun. Siguro mga ang tawag yun, 3. Anong category?
1: Signal number 3.
0: Ngayon, meron ng 4, 5.
1: Ngayon, grabe.
0: Diba, meron pang 10.
1: 5, 10.
0: Sa
1: 10,
0: China.
1: Diba,
0: sa China. What the heck?
1: Signal number. Actually, parang we experienced that sa signal number 10 before.
0: Something is wrong. Meaning to say,
1: grabe, signal number 10.
0: Yung naghihirap yung ocean because of the, you know, probably too much global warming. Well, I don't know. But it all boils down to the act to of us. The one upstairs, diba? Then to us. Kaya we always have to pray para i-save niya tayong lahat at, you know, and save our souls. You know what I mean? Yun lang.
1: Grabe, no? Grabe yung nangyayari talaga these days when it comes to weather disturbance and weather, you know.
0: Yeah.
1: Especially the earthquakes. We must be prepared.
0: It could be God is also knocking. He's telling us, you know, hey, what's up? You know, you guys are getting sinful, you know.
1: Yeah.
0: So I think he's just telling us one thing.
1: Hey, wake up,
0: and follow him.
1: We should.
0: Yeah.
1: As early as now, it's never too late, you know.
0: Ano sabi niya? Diba sabi niya? Ano sabi niya? Ano? Diba? Carry your cross and follow me.
1: Yes, so, correct.
0: Yeah. Mm-hmm. That's the way it's supposed to be for all of us human beings here on Earth. So anyway, I have a gift for you.
1: Oh, what is it?
0: It's not the guitar. I was looking for the guitar.
1: What is it? What is it?
0: No, it's
1: really. You have something for me?
0: Yeah.
1: Oh, okay.
0: Here, I want you to wear it.
1: Oh my! Oh, it came back.
0: ang mahiwagang
1: sombrero.
0: Oh, ito po yung dating ano, carpenter. Yung carpenter dito dati namatay. So ito yung ito. No, I was looking for the guitar, the gring. The mini guitar, it's not here. I was looking for it all over the place, but I couldn't find it. So this is what I found, this one. So you can take this home.
1: Talagang,
0: and
1: talagang inaanap. Inaanap po talaga.
0: You can bury it.
1: Inaanap po,
0: you can
1: grabe.
0: Bury it. You can DJ bury
1: inaanap
0: it.
1: Po. Bury it. Bury it to yeah. Your, ano, you know?
0: Yeah.
1: To the
0: Memorial Park. Anyway. Oh, is it time for us to say goodbye for the
1: FB Live?
0: No,
1: we still have.
0: No, FB Live lang.
1: We still have.
0: What?
1: Yeah. Okay, anyway, I'll play this song for Sir Ramos Jimenez. Yeah. We'll be right back.
0: Yeah. This was for
1: say
0: you.
1: Say goodbye.
0: Yeah.
1: And later on,
0: Someone You Love.
1: Yes. Someone You Love by Louis Capaldi.
0: Yeah.
1: So, yeah. We're just gonna play the song requested by Sir Ramos Jimenez, who's for your sweet listening. And of course, we'll be right back.
0: Yeah.
1: And
0: here's your song.
1: Here's the song. Someone You Love by Luis Capaldi.

0: The best vibes with DJ Cuba.
1: Yes, we are. We are back. Dito okay. Lang yan sa Sweet 97.7 FM, today's best mix. And that is a song requested by
2: Mr. Juvenal Ramos.
1: Ramos. Yes. And I hope you enjoyed your songs. Ayan, yung mga request ninyo. I hope you enjoyed.
3: Yeah, are there any more?
1: Yeah, Mami Nieves Doliente family is watching. Mami Hello, good evening, DJ Cooper and DJ Mikey.
3: Oh, yes.
1: Yes, good evening, from Gentry. Yeah. Cavite City.
3: Is it raining there? Or
1: no, it's flooded there.
3: No, no. Ulan prado sa Manila.
1: And it's flooded, di ba? Every time na... Di ba? Since ano?
3: Well, what can we do? Di ba yung mga flood control? Flood control, doon sila kumita.
1: Yeah. Anyway.
3: Doon sila kumita pero walang nangyari doon sa...
1: Tawa talaga, eh, no? Anyway. Especially when places in Bulacan, Batangas.
3: Yeah.
1: Ay, no.
3: Ay, paldo sila, paldo.
1: Oh, yeah. Paldo, no? Grabe, no?
3: That and word was, I don't know, I've never heard of that word before, yung paldo. Dun lang. Yan lang, lumabas
1: siya. Dun lang siya, no?
3: Yeah.
1: Oh, yeah. Mm-hmm.
3: And then also, there's a lot of words now that they shortened it by taking out the first letter.
1: Like what?
3: Yung dati, we say konti, konti. Diba? Marami ka ba? Marami ka bang ganyan?
1: Onti
3: lang. Onti. Ngayon, naging onti na lang.
1: Onti.
3: At saka isa pa, there's another word that they took out the first letter again, which is, I forgot. Wait. I'll just keep on talking and then I'll
1: yeah, okay. Try to remember. Yeah. And sabi ni Mami Nieves Doliente, pabiling birthday ko na bukas.
3: Happy birthday po.
1: And pasyalan na lang po. Ayun, happy birthday to Mami Nieves Doliente, pabiling of Gentry, Cavite City.
3: How young are you?
1: You! Yeah. Why don't we just sing a song for?
3: Di ba mag-goodbye na tayo?
1: Oh, later, yeah. Yeah.
3: Oh.
1: In a few minutes we're gonna say goodbye.
3: Okay. Yeah.
1: So happy birthday to Mami Nieves. Yes, Mami Paz. Yeah, Mami Paz. How old are you?
3: Greng.
1: Wala kasi yan.
3: Where's my guitar?
1: Wala na tayong ano, no? Hindi na tayo nag...
3: Hey, Jax.
1: I remember we were singing to them before, right?
3: Oh, yeah. Maybe we can sing a song.
1: Ano bang kakantay natin? Anong gusto mong kanta?
3: Minsan.
1: Sa may kalayaan.
3: Nugutuloy ako. Anyway.
1: Anyway, happy birthday to you, Mami Paz. Po. And may you have more birthdays to come. And sana maramdaman namin yung birthday mo.
3: Malayo eh.
1: Malayo.
3: Papa, ano pa niyo yun? Papa JNP, LBC,
1: whatever. Anyway, just enjoy your day tomorrow.
3: Yeah.
1: And God bless you. May you have more birthdays
3: God
1: to come.
3: Po.
1: And coming from DJ Mikey, of course. And DJ
2: Cuba.
1: Cuba. Greetings namin para sa'yo. And
3: what else is there? Do we have anything else?
1: No, from that's
3: that?
1: All. Yeah. And we would like to thank everyone for joining us
3: tonight, yes. Which is tonight's show. And the name of the show is what again?
1: Saturday Night Vibe.
3: It was there a while ago.
1: Yeah, it's here.
3: I don't see it.
1: Saturday Night Vibe. Yeah, just Saturday Night Vibe with DJ Cuba, right? Vibe. And DJ Mikey.
3: We can sing that song.
1: What?
3: Fever vibe, fever vibe, fever. We don't have to show it.
1: And it says, Mary Rose Padid Rafael, advance happy birthday po, Ma'am Nieves. Doliente, pabiling sa amin. Pa-shoutout na rin. Sa Team Bulabog. Ayan, kompleto pa ba?
3: I don't think so. Team Bulabog, yeah, I remember that.
1: It's not complete anymore.
3: Bakit? May mga nawalay.
1: May
3: namatay.
1: Hindi.
3: I don't think
1: nabawasan sila, no? But
3: How do you know?
1: Maybe they were just busy, you know?
3: Yung iba nag-abroad, you know?
1: Abroad siguro. Yeah.
3: Okay.
1: And hoping that it will be complete soon.
3: Uy, it's 9 o'clock something na.
1: Yeah.
3: Hey, time to go.
1: Okay, thank you so much guys for being with us. And
3: But we're just gonna say goodbye para lang sa, sa FB
1: Live. Yes.
3: But then we'll say goodbye also later.
1: Later on, yeah.
3: Okay,
1: cool. Sa ating...
3: adios, amigos.
1: Regular program.
3: Thank you
1: so much, guys, for being with us for Facebook Live. And thank you for joining us. And see you again later.
3: Next time, ulit.
1: Yes.

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1: Best mix.
0: Yes, DJ Mikey. Ano, balita?
2: Balita na antok na ako, alam mo ba?
0: Ay, bakit?
2: I don't know, because mulan.
0: Oh, ngayon. Ano,
2: so, di ba nakakaantok when it's raining outside, it's like, it makes you sleepy.
0: Yeah, how about if it's raining inside?
2: That, may tulo sa bahay niyo.
0: Yun lang.
2: Anyway, siguro kasi kanina, I did something in the house. Yeah. So, yun, napagod ako. I don't know.
0: So, DJ Mikey's in the house. Yeah.
2: In the house, yo.
0: In the house, yo. Yes.
2: Anyway, talking about some new words. Diba ngayon?
0: Words what?
2: No, yung mga kabataan yun, or even the adults, diba? Mm-hmm. You know, sasabihin nila yun, pupunta ako doon kapag. Ganun na lang. But before, it wasn't
0: so
2: like that, diba?
0: You must read between the lines.
2: Yeah. Pupunta, ano, lalabas tayo kapag.
0: Yes.
2: Parang ganun. Exactly. Before, it was, lalabas tayo kapag nandyan na yung kotse. Or pupunta ako, yeah, pupunta ako doon kapag pupunta ka.
0: Yes.
2: You know what I mean?
0: Condition lang nga.
2: Kaya nga eh, but naging ganun? I don't know. And can you add to that? Meron pa bang mga, may bang iba pa, di ba?
0: Di ba, nausa na yan, short messages, gano'n, di ba?
2: So, yeah, pero the thing is,
0: pati na rin yung ano,
2: di ba yung onti, di ba?
0: Kinamad na rin. Kinamad na rin yung mga tao magsalita.
2: Ano pa yung ganap? Yun parating yan. Sinasabi yung ganap. Yung which is ganap is happening, di ba?
0: Yeah,
2: which is good.
0: It's happening. Yeah.
2: It's a, what do you call this? Deep word na Tagalog yun, di ba?
0: So, in which all of us are understand what they're saying. Right?
2: Yeah.
0: But for some, they need to adjust. They need to adjust on how they're gonna take those words from.
2: Yeah, okay. Iniisip ko pa eh. Mayroon pa isang word eh.
0: Kanina ka pa nag-iisip eh.
2: Hindi, yun na nga. Hindi ka naman
0: alam. Sasabi tulong mo. Wala.
2: No. Ito.
0: Ano yun? Yun.
2: Ito pa yung ano, yung word na ano. Before we say, tingnan natin yung sasakyan niya. May bago siyang ano, tsikot. 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Ang sasabihin nila, kitain natin, gano'n. Yeah.
0: Kitain.
2: Which is, I don't know which one is right.
0: I think that word we're used to in a business before. Kitain. Kitain natin.
2: Ah, iba naman yung kitain.
0: So, iba na yung level ng pinuntahan ng word na yun.
2: Yeah. So, ano pang masasabi mo, DJ Cuber?
0: Yes. And at this moment, I'd like to thank you.
2: Yes.
0: I'd like to thank you, bro.
2: Thank you so much. You're welcome. Thank you for giving me the chance to be a guest DJ again.
0: Of course, anytime, DJ. Yeah. Because especially when you are here, around here in Santiago.
2: Yeah.
0: Yeah, I'd like to ask you to invite you.
2: Yeah.
0: To come over and have a chit-chat.
2: Nakakatamad lang kasi pumunta.
0: ganun talaga. don't tell me, tumatanda na kaya medyo.
2: Can't you see in the, you know, the FB
0: part,
2: live?
0: Which part?
2: No, yung ano ko, salt and pepper hair, you know what I mean?
0: Yeah. Nagpakulay ka lang eh.
2: Hindi. Anito, this is my real the real color of my hair. Before I used to have it dyed na black,
0: okay.
2: Pero you know, nowadays tinatamad na rin.
0: Now it's not dyed anymore.
2: Hindi kasi one time, twice my barbers, the barbers.
0: Nagkaroon
2: ako ng ano, I had some lumps here on the back of my head.
0: Lumps talaga? Not rashes, ha?
2: Hindi. 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Ibig sabihin, baka, I don't know, cancerous or I don't know, yung nalagay
0: ng baka
2: dye.
0: Naman ano, baka naman.
2: Kaya natakot ako after that.
0: Hindi pinalitan ng barber mo yung ano, yung...
2: No, may solution yun.
0: Diba, na pinaano sa'yo.
2: I don't know. Pero twice. 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
0: Oh, di ba?
2: Sheesh.
0: Sabi ko baka ano. Di ba? Alam mo yun, especially when they're busy, they don't really change those.
2: Yeah. Pero after that, hindi na ako nagpakulay or nagpaday. Yan yan. So, I don't know. Maybe one of these days, I will better. Pero hindi na doon. Hindi na doon.
0: Oo. Make it ano na lang, DIY. Do it yourself.
2: Hindi, I cannot do it because it's a back of my head. I cannot see. I don't have
0: a... There's always a mirror for that, bro.
2: No, mahirap eh. Ikaw kasi dati kang sa, ano ko eh, sa parlor.
0: Oo, sa parlor.
2: Parlor. 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
0: Oo, grabe, ano? All around ba? All
2: hindi, around. Hindi ka all around. Alam mo ginagawa mo?
0: Ano?
2: Yung tagawalis ng mga buhok.
0: Ah, yun lang. syempre, all around. Ikaw nga, winawalis mo yung station.
2: Oh, yeah. Yeah, of course. Because
0: that's
2: I love,
0: how DJ Mikey works here.
2: I love the station.
0: Yeah, you really, yeah, I know.
2: Sino pa magmamalasakit kung di rin dapat tayo?
0: Yeah, the dedication and all those things. Yeah, you really need to clean up. You
2: know? Yeah. So anyway, what else is there? It's time for us to say goodbye.
0: Yes.
2: All right.
0: Okay. Thank you so much once again, DJ Mikey. And,
2: oh, thank you.
0: And thank you for
2: So maybe next time, another month from now, I'll be back. Again, maybe, I don't know. So, it depends. Uh-huh. Depends underwear. Ano, undergarment. Yung mga pangmatanda yun. Yung mga diapers for the old folks. You know what I mean?
0: Yeah.
2: No, I'm just kidding.
0: Okay.
2: So, yeah, goodbye paalam to all of you. And thank you for, you know, being with us for the past 3-4 hours, whatever.
0: Yeah.
2: And I'll see you next time. Thank you, DJ Cuber.
0: Yes, you're welcome, bro. Anytime. Yeah.
2: All right.
0: Okay, so where are you heading to after?
2: Shots Liquor Shop. Dyan sa may
0: San Andres.
2: Yeah. HP Gasoline Station.
0: Yes. See you there.
2: Yeah, see you there. If you want to see us, me and Cuber, DJ Cuber will be there.
0: And of course, DJ Borky will be there.
2: DJ Borky will be there also. I don't know about DJ Chino and DJ Barry, if they want to come.
0: Not around, maybe.
2: No, but they're probably drinking over there at the resort.
0: Yeah, we haven't been there yet.
2: No, I've been there like twice already, so I don't know.
0: For me, no, I haven't been there yet.
2: No, kasi suplado ka daw.
0: No,
2: suplado ka daw. I am yung ganun trip eh, you know what I mean? Ang gusto mo, nandun ka lang sa bahay mo, pakapay-kapay lang nandun sa lid ng veranda mo. Tinitingnan mo yung ano, kaharian mo eh.
0: Anyway, thank you so much.
2: All right. Good night.
0: Anyway,
2: good night.
0: I hope to be with you there. So
2: See, can't you, you know, feel it? Parang medyo naantok na kasi
0: yung boses ko. Thank you so much, DJ Mikey, once again. And of course, thank you so much, guys, for being with us for the past 4 hours. And sa ating FB Live kanina, thank you sa mga nag-join sa atin.
2: Next time again. Next time.
0: Yes, of course. DJ Mikey will be with us again next time.
2: I hope so.
0: Yeah, I think so.
2: Maybe like a month from now.
0: Yeah. Okay. So this has been Sweet 97.7 FM and your friendly DJ on air, DJ Cuber and DJ Mikey
2: on the Saturday night vibe.
0: Thank you for being with us for the past 4 hours. And good night, everyone. As I always say, always be kind, always be humble. Thank you so much, guys. And good night. Good night.
2: Bye.
0: Enjoy the rest of the weekend.
2: Bye.
0: Bye, everyone.
2: Bye.
0: Bye.
2: Bye.
0: Bye. Bye. Bye.

Heavenly Father, my day is drawing to an end, and I'm ready to turn in. But before I do, I have to thank you for your faithfulness today. It's always a good day, even when things may not go the way I plan, or when the world seems in chaos, because you are in control. For all the times when I was aware of your help today, all the times when your unseen presence seems so near. Thank you, God. But for all the ways you worked behind the scenes, unknown to me. Moments when heavens and angels moved on my behalf, in ways I'll never know. Thank you for those also, Lord. Forgive me for any foolish actions on my part today, or things I did without first asking your blessing or wisdom. Those are moments I'd rather forget, but I'm so grateful for your forgiveness when I ask. I never want to go to bed without clearing the air between us, Lord. Our friendship means too much, and your holiness deserves that. Thank you for loving me just as I am. Your love compels me to give you my all, and fills my heart with praise for the relationship we share because of Jesus. As I close my eyes tonight, I'm praying for loved ones around me, for friends and those who need to know you, Lord. I'm praying that your love, like the billions of stars in the night sky outside, will touch them and help them see who you really are. I pray for our world and those in it. I pray for their needs as well as my own. Grant me a good night's sleep tonight, God, so that I can awake refreshed and ready to begin another day loving you. Thank you again for blessings so undeserved and too numerous to count. I love being your child, and I long for the word faithful to describe my service to you each day of every year. When I awake in the morning, may it be with a joyful smile, not a grumpy spirit. May your protection and your presence bathe this place with peace and safety against the enemy. Good night, Lord. In Jesus' name.